Sorry, that was wrong. I picked the wrong song, but here's Engelbert once again. Release Me.

from the 1st of October to the 17th of December. That's the location, once again, Charlestown Catholic Hall, 7 Milson Street, Charlestown, Thursday, 1:45 p.m. to 2:45 p.m., and it runs from the 1st of October to the 17th of December. The community profile announcement of St. Luke's Trinkets and Treasures Opportunity Shop, Corner South and Cap Streets, Tillara, New South Wales. Open times Friday 9:30 a.m. to 1:30 p.m. Saturday 9 a.m. to 12 noon. Wonderful bargains, terrific prices, great range of products. They're also on Facebook. So a couple of community announcements. I'll bring you a couple more before I finish for the day. But here's a song by Whitney Houston, I Have Nothing.

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But way deep down in my heart, I know that I've done the best I could. That's why I know that one of these days, it won't be long, you'll come walking through that same door. And I can imagine in my mind that these are the words you'll

0: It's 18 minutes to 2, and this is 2CHR, and I'll be pulling up stumps soon and ushering the way for our next compare. But in the meantime, I've got a few songs in me yet. Here's Mia Dyson with Open, and the Jimi Hendrix Experience with Castles Made of Sand.
1: If I sit only so far, I take it back.

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And it really didn't have to stop. It just kept on going. And so castles made of sand.

at your granny. Chomp, chomp, chomp. Everybody said it was a shame, 'cause her mama was working on a chain gang. A Richard spiteful, straight razor tote moment. Lord, I must pick my mess up.

Yeah, Australian Crawl and Oh No, Not You Again. The time is 2:43. You're listening to 2CHRFM, and that was for my good friend Brian Dericott. I work with him up at the hospital. I don't know whether many people know, we used to, while I was working up there, we're going back a few years, we used to have an indoor cricket team, and Brian was a bit of a star in that. He used to do a bit, he used to bat and bowl, and yeah, he was a bit of a star. We had a team with, we were called the Legal Eagles. I don't know whether anybody remembers that, but we had Lindsay Main and Mark Wiseman. We had the Sanjeev Parmar, he was our Indian mixed bowler. Greg Hansen, we had a lot of people that all worked up the hospital. We had a good team. Those were the good old days. Anyway, this one's for Brian's wife, Beth. This is Glenn Campbell and Wichita Lionsman.

geez, Beth, we've got 30,000 songs down here, and we've got 100 from the Bee Gees, but I haven't got that one. We haven't got that one on our computer, so my apologies there. Rightio, the next bloke I want to talk about is my good friend Ross Crump. I grew up with him at Wollombi. I was talking about him last Wednesday when I did my show, and I said my good friend Bruce Craft sees him all the time over at PK's. He has a coffee with him, but I haven't seen him for a long, long time. So I played him The Angels, Am I Ever Going to See Your Face Again? And guess what? He's rang me. He got me phone number of somebody. He's rang me. We're going to have lunch this Friday. Can you believe that? The beauty of radio. So, Ross, I'm going to play this one for you again. I think you enjoyed it last time. Or actually, he didn't hear it. His cleaner heard it and told him that I'd played it for him. It's The Angels, and Am I Ever Going to See Your Face Again, Ross Gow.

Yeah, that's Johnny Horton and Whispering Pines. Irene, wanted to hear that one. I hope you enjoyed that. The next one's for a girl I used to work with, Carlene Jordan. She's from Hinton over near Maitland. She's a great lady. I've worked with her for a long time. So I'm going to play this one for you, Carlene. She'll be on the car driving home, I think. This one's called Jeans On by David Dundas.

Laura Branigan with Gloria, though. That's a top song, Gloria. The time is 3:57. You're listening to 2CHR FM 96.5. My name is Dave Jerd. I've been on from 2 till 4. That's my show every Wednesday, Rock the Studio. I'm going to take the show out with a John Lennon song. It's called Stand By Me.

Yes, that was Heaven on Earth by Kristen Lane. And the next one we've got coming up off the EP there for is the Beach Song, Loving and Free.

yes, Mr. Reg Lindsay with Armstrong. I think on that day, I think a lot of people could remember what they were doing. I know where I was living in Pelham, Maine, and it sort of brings that so many, many moons ago. Yeah, so as I said, Reg Lindsay with Armstrong, and now we'll go. Well, I got one for Darrell. Darrell rang up and wanted a Kirsty Lee Acres song. Well, she's local and she's a great artist. And here we go with Too Far to Drive. Kirsty Lee Acres for Darrell. There you go, Darrell.

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0: 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We said, here, hang on, Dad. 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He said, well, when you get my age, it helps to pass the time. Hey!

0: Yes, Tanya Lee, and that was Blackbird of My Heart. This is Ken Curtis in Tumbling Tumbleweeds.
1: Ken Curtis.

better somewhere up where. Just dismal thinking

Shaking Stevens, you drive me crazy. Don't forget, though, we have news, sport and weather at top of the hour at 10. And at 10:30, yes, those beautiful people from Four Door Services will return for you to let us know, for them to let us know and our audience know what's happening at Four Door Services, what has happened in the last couple of months and what will happen in the future. The personnel will be here at 10:30 to do it all again. Here on 96.5, I look forward to their company. I do indeed. So we had Don't Be